0: sit. And like, if someone's gonna yell at me in the face, I'll take it. Like, fuck it, I don't care.
1: Where have you gone?

0: Is there stuff to catch in there?
1: Yeah.
0: Like what?
1: I fish for bass.
0: Really?
1: Yeah, but there's bass, catfish, carp. They put trout in here in the winter.
0: No kidding.
1: Yeah.
0: I don't know. That's cool.
1: Yeah.
0: Have a good night.

0: takes like 5 minutes to talk. And it's all shared that.
1: Oh, that's so cool.
0: But it's just a good way to get to know people.
1: Yeah. As long as you don't just follow Trump, it's good.
0: Yeah.

Because I'm going to dig over there with the tractor and the dump over there. So, yeah, the whole trucks can come back here. Yeah.

starting, and I'm handling the tax deduction going is 125 something. Ah, come on, move to UK. No people go back. I'm not doing for the. But my okay, the end is not just for the two. Ah, the bomb. Of course, you don't need 100 for the record. 100 something.

0: tape and not the same.
1: All right.
0: So like, you have to get one of those things that sounds in it. And then we couldn't actually reach. I'm sorry, but I don't know.